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1: Copy, medic 20 en route. 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

Medic 3, traffic accident, unknown injuries. 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

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Same was involved in a hit and run. We're able to catch up with the vehicle and they believe wrecked into a guardrail. They're requesting EMS at this time. Unknown injuries.

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1: Into the guardrail, unknown injuries at this time. We have PD on scene.

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0: 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It's already a law enforcement on scene.
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Breathing problems, Charlie response. 1501, Blair Street. 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Cross of Unity Street and Penny Road. Timeout 2050.

Medic 20, responding for a 25-year-old male, conscious and breathing. Caller was driving. He was feeling headed and some difficulty breathing. I was 18 Moreno at the Aston, parked next to the pump.

0: Medic 8. Breathing problems, Charlie response. 3190 Arnold Road, cross of Third Road and Hoover Road. Timeout, 2057. Timeout, 28.
1: Copy, Medicaid en route. Medicaid, you're responding for a 32-year-old female, conscious, difficulty breathing, but she is having chest pain and shortness of breath. However, she does have a hole in her heart, and one of her ventriculars is larger than the other.
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Fallout 73 again. Fallout 73, you're going to be responding 32-year-old female, conscious breathing, chest pain, shortness of breath.

0: 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Engine 4, cardiac arrest echo response, 404 Mendota Avenue, cross of Camden Circle and Boyle Street, timeout 2107.
1: 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Now, responding for an adult. 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I believe we're trying to get CPR in progress at this time. 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Same's going to be a female.
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0: 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Cross Street West Center Street Extension. 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
1: Medic 10, if you could be back in route to Mendota. 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

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Timeout 21:15.

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Copy that, 11 en route. 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Patient's going to be located in room 203 Alpha.

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1: Sure, 36 Tom. Going to downgrade my traffic, but still en route to the Mendota.
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Loss assist of a structure. 244, Trading Ford Way. Cross Street Hilltop Drive. Timeout 2187.

0: 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Medic 1, traffic accident with pin in Delta response. NC Highway 47, and Parks Road. Timeout 21:52.
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3: Seacom to Medic 7, copy en route. Responding to the scene of a two-vehicle MBA. We have possibly two patients trapped in a Nissan at this time. The other vehicle involved to be a Volkswagen. That patient is free at this time, under injuries.

0: Battalion 7, Ladder 1, Engine 3, Residential Gas 226 Broad Street, cross of West Street and 12th Street. Timeout 21-3.
1: Head on. We've also had a subject that was involved call in, advise. Do you have confirmed injuries, possibly one entrapment? I'll have your update shortly. I'm handling traffic accidents.
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1: CCOM units responding 226 Broad Street. You're going to be responding to a reported gas leak. Caller's wife and daughter smells gas in the stepdaughter's bedroom. It's shown as a residential single family dwelling, odor only. No further information at the time.
4: Flyer, one's a drop.
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0: Medic 20, Davidson County Rescue. Chest pain, Charlie responds. 94, left, U.S. Highway 64. Bojangles. Cross of Forest Hill Road and Zing. Timeout 21:55.
1: One, three, Tom, can you reassign that to Medic 5?
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1: 46 minutes ago.
3: Go ahead.
1: 1 minute. You will go ahead and check that back here.
3: Copy.
2: Bridge Hayes, bring your Robert to your home. He's here.
3: Sigma units responding at the Highway 47 Parks Road. We do have Rescue 46 on scene advising confirm pin in. Also checking that at the status of it.
4: Rescue 46 on top. Michael, substation, grab the engine, bring it to the table.
1: 10-4, copy, Gary.
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0: Yes, ma'am. It's not a confirmed number of patients. MBA.
1: Not at this time. I do believe there were two patients in the Nissan that were pinned in. The two patients in the other vehicle are free at this time. I'm not sure on their injuries. Stand by and I'll confirm with fire as soon as we can.
0: Yeah, four. Thank you.
2: I'm going to be en route to train four ways.
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0: Sing on the Medic 5, 94 West US Highway 64, 94 West US Highway 64, the Bojangles, cross at Forest Hill Drive. Chest pain, Charlie responds, time out 2159.
1: Five and out.
0: Copy, five and out. Responding for a...
2: Yeah, I'm good.
3: 10-4, do you have a possible LZ that you would like for this?
2: Is there here, Kevin?
3: We're just putting them on standby now, but they'd like to know a possible LZ before they get ready.
2: American Children's Home, intersection Highway 47, Highway 8, start 41 there. 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
3: 10-4.

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1: Medic 11, see how?
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1: We're clear in LMT. 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
2: 10-4.
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4: 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Are we needed anywhere right now?
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1: About 1 minute out, lay on side.
0: Pull up right to the scene, block off Highway 47, bring the personnel up. We're going to need hands.
1: And 4. Command 46, are you going to need to use tools also?
0: No, we got tools. We're going to just need people to help get the personnel vehicle.
1: Stand for it.
0: The door's popped. We're just going to probably need to do a poster work just to make sure it gets out better.
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0: 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I got a QR on screen. 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
2: 10. See how many further units responding into Highway 47 Parks Road you can cancel. Again, any further responding into Highway 47 Parks Road you can cancel.
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0: Do you want to open one lane of traffic? 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
0: Yeah.

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1: Repeat.
0: This is the EMS 917. Is Brandon Young still on scene on Highway 47?
1: Yes.
0: See if he can talk to Medic 1. I don't know if he's able, but I think you may want him to see if he can drive 2 or 3 somewhere.
1: Yeah, he can.
0: All right, just get up with Medic 1.
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0: Okay, copy.
2: 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Timeout 2301.

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1: 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She keeps falling and feels weak. 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

0: 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Like on all 91 units is clear, with the exception of engine 91. 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

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East U.S. Highway 64 and South NC Highway 109. Timeout 2306.

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1: We're all on the road. 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There's a LPD officer sitting at AstroJet. 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
0: 1040, I love you.
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0: Do you know if Medic 7 diverted anywhere else other than Baptist due to them having CPR again?
1: Negative. As far as I'm aware, they continued on to Baptist. They still have CPR in progress, as far as I'm aware.

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0: Medic 4, Davidson County Rescue. Medic 11, unknown problem, Bravo Response. 278, Old Fox Trail, Cross Street Hunters Chase. Timeout, 2328.
1: Eleven en route. Copy, medic 11 en route. Responding for an unknown age, female, unknown consciousness and breathing status. We heard a female groaning in the background on a 911 open line. She stated she needed EMS. I believe we may have made voice contact at this time. Unknown.

0: the female on the phone stated that her husband is there too.
1: Four, they come.
0: I'm ready for.
1: Did you pay this on that call too, or do you need to stand down since 11's around?
0: 10-4, medic 11's PLS. And since the nature of the call is unknown at this time, what I had to send both of you guys.
1: Four. Is there any other trucks available in Thomasville? We're on Highway 8 crossing the lake.
0: Negative, not at this time.
1: Copy.
2: Sorry, T-Com.
0: Medic 2, go ahead.
2: I'm sorry, yeah. Medic 2 is routine at Thomasville.
0: Chamber.

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She did advise she was having a hard time breathing.

0: Medic 11, direct. What's Medic 4, DTA?
1: All right, Miller,

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1: 10-4.

0: 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Timeout, 2331.
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1: 4, we're going to stand by for you at 47 Parks. They're south in Lexington and south in County.
0: Sounds good, thank you.
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0: She called to Medic 1. 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
0: you can stand down any other responding units.
1: Good word. 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
0: Dead horse is 10, 10, 8, you want to go back to base 4 or see where we're at?
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0: Got it.

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1: 10-4.

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1: Thank you. Copy, Medic 10 route. Sam was called in by a famous man. She is afraid she is going to hurt herself. She advised she is not going to wake up in the morning. Recently started taking sleeping medications. Sam is going to be a 49-year-old female, conscious and breathing. They have law enforcement en route.

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Tonight on the Medic 4 responding for a 67-year-old male, conscious and breathing in respiratory distress. His breathing is 44 a minute. Pulse is 148, just sort of vomiting. It's going to be located in room 89.

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0: Just be advised, there's a tree blocking half the roadway on Baptist Children's Home between Johnsontown Road and the Creek Bridge.

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Medic 10, Davison House, you. Breathing problems, echo response. 10 Conrad Street, cross off Winston Road and White Street. Timeout, 1:43.

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0: 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He was not needed.
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1: 10-4.
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Timeout 227.

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Regency is cross of airground road and Clearview Street. Timeout 250.

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1: 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Responding 4043-year-old female, conscious and breathing. 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
1: Copy, United 2 and route. 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There's a male that was causing a disturbance at the micro hotel. We have law enforcement on scene requesting you routine. 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They advise subject to adjusted methamphetamine.

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Out, 412.

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1: Copy medic, 10 en route, responding for a 20-something male. He's conscious and breathing. They advise the male is having a seizure. His mother was able to be contacted and advised this is normal. He is epileptic. The breathing has not stopped yet. His breathing is verified to be effective. Just wrap it at this time.

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0: 10-4. 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Sam's going to be for somebody bleeding from a wound as well as their rectum.

0: Seacom 2, Medic 10, information only. You would be able to drive through the truck entrance and gain access to the back east side of the plant where they are located.
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Timeout 4:36.

0: Tecumseh Station 67, respond to Giles Road and Higgins Hill Drive. Giles Road at Higgins Hill Drive for a tree down. Timeout, 443.
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0: 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Same was called in by Highway Patrol. Advisor to the tree down. Unknown is blocking the roadway.
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0: 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Traffic accident with injury. 2580 Old Linwood Road. Cross of Oxford Road and Lindell Court. Timeout 5:33. 80 Old Linwood Road. Cross of Oxford Road and Lindell Court. Timeout 5:34.
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0: Yes, we've checked from the driving range all the way to Owens Road and nothing located.
1: Come on.

0: chief were the one to say, Tom, go ahead and clear his stomach, please.
1: Okay, copy. Chief, were you on the right?

0: Selamlarca. Where was I able to locate that they have cleared?
1: Team 4 Fire Department was on the building that they have cleared at this time. 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

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Cross of Conrad Street and Hodges Drive. Timeout 552.

0: Medic 6. Call Bravo response. 311 West Lexington Avenue Extension. Cross of South Mohawk Drive and North Mohawk Drive. Timeout 553. West Lexington Avenue Extension. Cross of South Mohawk Drive and North Mohawk Drive. Timeout 553.
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0: 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Timeout, 7:10.
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0: 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Timeout, 720.
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0: 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They will be there ASAP.
1: Yeah, well, thank you.

Engine 4. Traffic accidents, property damage only, possible leaks or spills. South State Street and West 5th Avenue. Timeout 7:45.

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0: 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One vehicle delaying traffic. 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
0: Here, Ward, do you have EMS en route to our location?
1: Not at this time. The caller advised no injuries.
0: So, one unit dispatched to this location for the complainant of neck and back pain, please.
1: Temp 4, do you need them routine or emergency?
0: Routine should be sufficient. Subject had neck surgery years past, but also won't be checked out.
1: Temp 4.

Medic 12, back pain, Alpha response. South State Street and West 5th Avenue. Timeout, 7:55.

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Medic 7. Sick person Alpha response. 10,259 NC Highway 8. Cross of Wall Road and Cornflower Lane. Timeout 801.

0: 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Can I copy and route?
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0: 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Still in start 39 to this location on West Salisbury Street.
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Station 39474 West Salisbury Street, cross of South Snyder Street and Flat Swamp Road. Timeout 805. Refer to NBC for incident type.

0: 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Reed Road and Stokes Road. Timeout, 8:05.
1: 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Timeout 806, Medic 1, copy direct.
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0: 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Medic 1, cardiac arrest, echo response. 474 West Salisbury Street, cross of South Snyder Street and Black Swamp Road. Timeout 806.
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Speak on Rush 1148, responding for a tree leaning up against the power line. FISA hasn't fallen yet, but it appears to almost have fallen on the power line at this time.

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0: 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It's overhanging the roadway. There's nothing that we can do about it at this time. Eshaw, 48, sound complete. Return course.
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2: 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Medic
1: 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I need to figure out the base one, paramedic 1.

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Engine 3, wires down with smoke and arcing. 406, Piedmont Drive. Evan L. Christ Jeep Ram, cross of Zing, and this 2970 North on ramp from Piedmont Drive. Timeout, 8:37.

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1: 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It'll be on the back side of the building.
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0: Medic 12. Sick person, Alpha response. 431, Albert Drive. Cross of Robert Street and Frankie Street. Timeout, 8:46.
1: Recon. 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

0: 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Just confirming utilities is in route.
1: Not at this time, but they will be contacted.
0: 10-4. This is not actually going to have any lines down. We do have some lines that is encroaching the easement and touching the power lines and starting to burn.
1: 10-4.

Attic 5. Sick person, Alpha response. 139, Rustic Lane. Apartment 3. Cross Street, Cox Avenue. 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

0: 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Unknown problem, Delta response. 976 South Main Street, cross of Sigel Avenue and West 10th Avenue. Timeout, 904.
1: Hello, 4 Medic 11, copy your handle and same. 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

0: Seagong to Medic 11, Truck 61. 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Sorry, law enforcement on scene.
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2: Medic 2. Fainting episode, Charlie response. 1428 National Highway, Dollar Tree, cross of Hasty School Road and Washboard Road. Timeout, 9:17. Medic 12. All Alpha response. 382 East Church Road, cross of East Lane and Hayfield Lane. Timeout, 9:17.
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a young medic 12, 75-year-old male, conscious, breathing, tall and out of bed. Medic 2, you're responding with law enforcement on scene, requesting 1018 for a female who is breathing, unresponsive at this time. Correction, conscious and alert at this time. Originally came in as a welfare check.

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2: 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Timeout
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0: 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Timeout 1025.
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Medic 11, Davidson County Rescue. Sick person, Delta response. 16 West 5th Avenue, cross of South Main Street and South State Street. Timeout, 11:12.

Panic 12, Davidson County Rescue. Sick person, Delta response. 16 West 5th Avenue, cross of South Main Street and South State Street. Timeout, 11-12.

Minus 11, you're responding for autonomic male, conscious, breathing. Came into Frank's Pack Service requesting EMS for dehydration, caused by him possibly under the influence of some type

Medic 12, Davidson County Rescue. Unknown problem, Bravo response. 460 Ohana Avenue, Cross Street, Dulcetto Avenue. Timeout, 11:15.

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0: 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I'm going to cancel EMS.
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1: 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Two number 912, information only. We received another call. Just the alarm, no contact at this time.

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Cardiac arrest echo response. 350 Curry Road, cross off Hornytown Road and Barney Road. Timeout, 12:16.

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Yeah, she's out there.

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Station 33, traffic accident, unknown injuries. 4480 North NC Highway 150, Hires Automotive, cross off Hoover Road and Friendship Church, timeout 1227.

0: Medic 8. Traffic accident, unknown injuries. 4480 North NZ Highway 150. Hires Automotive. Cross off Kerr Road and Friendship Church Road. Timeout 12:28.
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2: 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Responding for a motor vehicle accident, unknown injuries. 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

0: Medic 12. Breathing problem, Delta response. 151 Young Drive. Brookdale Senior Living. Cross off North Avenue and North Calvert Boulevard. Timeout,
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0: 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We have a single vehicle accident. It's going to be on its driver's side. 21-3 will have command. 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The northbound lane of Highway 150 is going to be shut down at this time.
1: Heavy rescue 33, copy on scene, single vehicle, rollover, 2133, command.

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Timeout, 12:44.

0: Medic, Thomasville Rescue, breathing problems, Charlie response, 1585 Liberty Drive, Walmart, cross of Tower Road, Lambeth Street, timeout, 1244.
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0: 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Just tell them to come to the bank.
1: 10-4, medic 2, you can come back to routine, for you to come to the bank.
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Sick person, Charlie response. 100, Hedrick Drive. 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

0: 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We're going to be utilized 41. We're going to be taking a reading with the monitor. We'll be on TAC 41.
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0: Yeah, no, they still just dead batteries in their CO alarm. We're all good.
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Sick person, Charlie response. 315 Temple Street, Cross Street, Martin Luther King Jr. Boulevard. 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

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EMS, standby. North NC Highway 150, Hans, Center Street, Extension. Timeout, 1346.

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0: 10-4, have a sick alpha, hunter terrorist, 10-4 to hold until medic 20 can clear the hospital. 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
1: 10-4, I'm also trying to get over 20.
0: 10-4, I'm currently still showing them to be at TMC.
1: Yes, sir.
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0: 12 advised medic, 20 is assisted in hospital staff procedure. How do you advise for us at first aid alpha?
2: You can still hold it for medic 20 when they clear.
0: 10-4, thank you.

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Stroke Charlie response. 6781, Old U.S. Highway 52. 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Cross of Bud Hinkle Road and Hinkle Lane. Timeout 1350.

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1: Hey,
0: what? 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
1: Hey, what?

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Age of 31, east stage and quarter. 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
3: He commits an interstate or stage.
2: Yeah, come on up here behind me. We got the southbound off ramp at 81 shut down.
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Cross of Wright Street and Upton Street. 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
2: 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Responding for a 54-year-old male. Not conscious, not breathing. CPR instructions are being given.

0: 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Would we perhaps be closer to Northview? We're clearing GMC at this time. I'm showing a 14-minute ETA.
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1: 10-4, Medic 12, if you could start that way. Medic 7, you stand down.

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0: 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Stop. Medic 2 is clear, Trumpsville. He needs to head somewhere. Ten four, Medic 2, if you go ahead towards the Huntsford Terrace, 11-9 Huntsford Terrace for Sig Alpha.
1: 28 Sig, I'm worried about to pull up to that right now.
0: 10-4, Medic 20, you can just stand by on base 2 area for now. Medic 2, copy.

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1: That's for Paris.
0: 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Also, my apologies, Medic 12. How did you advise on the fall Bravo for West Cook?
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0: 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Breathing problem, Delta response. 12,208, North NC Highway 150, Arcadia Family Medicine, cross of Hickory Tree Road and Miller's Creek Drive. 1408.
1: Territory speaking, 10 might be closer to that North 150 traffic. 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

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Heart problem, Delta response. 1001, Augusta Court, Cross Street, Nearfield Avenue. 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

0: 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NC Highway 8 and NC Highway 47. Timeout 14:16.
1: Tango.

Medic 11. EMS, standby. 3549, Old U.S. Highway 52. Tom's four-wheel drive. I, C, cross of, ramp, and I-285 south. Timeout, 1417.

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0: 10-4. They were already in the air. They have also been diverted to the LMC. 10-4.
1: We cancel air care because we have CPR progress.

Medic 2. 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
0: They're still checking that area for any available aircraft. 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

0: Medic 2, Thomasville Rescue, Abdominal Pain Response, 301 Street, cross of Leonard Street and June Street, timeout 1509.
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0: Click on that the premise on this call. Do we need LEO response, or is there something we can for on that?
1: To your discretion. It looks like we have a recent medical call. 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I don't think LEO went out then. We can have them route if you'd like.

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She's on scene. We'll advise if we need further. Two copies.

0: 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Timeout, 15:15.
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0: Medic 6, Thomasville U. Medic 1, Drowning Echo Response, 20 Stadium Drive, Veterans Memorial Park, cross of Salem Street and June Street. Timeout, 17.
1: Six zero. 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

Medic 7, Thomasville Rescue, breathing Charlie response, 803, can read drive, cross up, and drive, and circle drive, timeout, 1522.

0: 7's en route. We have a 20 ETA.
1: Ten four.
2: Take out.
1: Good.
2: Where are you killing medical 11 at?
1: Therefore, I believe I just cleared from LMC. They weren't showing on ABL.
2: Yeah, for if you want to reassign that to them, please.
1: Ten four, how are you both on checkline with Randolph County?
2: That worked too.
1: Ten four, all of us. Medic 7, you can disregard for now.
3: Medic 11. 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Timeout, 1523.

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1: I'm going to show us en route so I can reach 12 or 11, please.

0: 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You can disregard and reference Ken Reed. Randolph's running the same. Medic 1, copy direct.
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1: Good.
0: We're clearing high point. We're going to be 10-7 under out base wing. That's 94 right, I swear.
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1: Four, copy. Medic 4, are you going to be available or are you going to be busy for now?
0: I'm going to be available before we get there.

0: 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Okay. 13 to runners, one rider.
1: Copy, routine runners, one rider.

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1: Roger.
0: 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I'll check on vehicles in a minute.
1: Hey, 4-7.

Medic 7, Davidson County Rescue, traffic accident, unknown injuries, South NC Highway 109, and Handy Road, timeout 1556.

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2: I'm the medic 7, information only. I have a two vehicle truck for that. Approximately five patients needing to be checked out.

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0: 10-4, what's your current location?
1: 6-4, approaching, we're coming up.
0: 10-4, are you able to head back towards the traffic accident? 109 on Handy Road.
1: Yeah, or hand right.
0: No.
1: Lonnie or Jamie, everybody call me. Everybody got a copy on time. I got you on tap. Is that you, Tony? Yeah, 10-4. I'm coming out of Alma. I'm in New London. They won't get Denton coming out way to help with that traffic coming out of Denton, detouring it like a clock in the middle of a small week. Detour, it's just locked up pretty bad.

0: Is Lonnie running it with you? I hadn't heard him checking out or anything.
1: I might have a chop from what I've heard.
0: I noticed there's several kids, well, young people in that one car, 15, 17, and 46, and one of them like a cock or something, so I ain't sure how bad they are.
1: There's traffic everywhere. I can hardly get out on 109 or 49.
2: Hey, I'm there. Can't worry about it, man.
3: Hello, Q, Tommy.
1: Walk traffic.
0: Yeah, just all that said, just get the engine for now. Hopefully that's all you need. But go ahead and get on. Well, I'll get 91. I'll get 39 stop and get the truck in route.
1: Ronnie, we got main team in the go ahead for the track.
0: You want me to get Dan going to help you with traffic coming from another way?
1: You can go get the bottom sign over.
0: I'll go ahead and get them started. 358,
3: possibly one child in shock at this time. Also, traffic's completely shut down on one.
0: As well to help with traffic. They may want to be back in there. We'll out in a minute. I'm in right.
4: I can't remember.
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0: 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Traffic accident, unknown injuries. South NC Highway 109 and Handy Road. Timeout 15:57.
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1: 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Range off 846, out at High Point. Tucson 2, any further, station 39 units, you can cancel hands at this time, responding to South NC Highway 109 and Handy Road, authority of Rescue 39, time out 1610.
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1: AC 58, 10-4. Tucson 2, any additional station 58 units responding to the south at NC Highway 109 and Handy Road. You can cancel this time. Authority of AC 58, timeout 61.
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Breathing problems, Delta response. 194, Step Grove Road. Cross Street South NC Highway 150. Timeout, 16, 16.

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Medic 10, Psychiatric Bravo Response, 161 Young Drive, Brookdale Senior Living, cross of North Alvernia Avenue and North Talbert Boulevard. 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

Medic 6. Traffic accident, unknown injuries. 3801 North Main Street, Cross Street, Shover Road. Timeout 1723. 29. Traffic accident, unknown injuries. 3801 North Main Street, Cross Street, Shover Road. Timeout 1723.

0: 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Cross of Service Road and East U.S. Highway 64 on ramp from North Main Street. Timeout, 1723.
1: Good evening. 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

Medic 10. 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Timeout 18:04.

Yes, I know. Same copy. You're going to have a 68-year-old female conscious breathing lethargic, has critical labs, room 108A.

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Sick person, Charlie response. 176 Westgate Court, cross of Betty Hill Road and Skyview Lane, South 1815.

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1: Hey, copy. 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She didn't want him to get freaked out, so I asked him no lights or sirens.
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Medic 11. Sick person, Alpha response. 408 Piedmont Drive, off of Zing and Business 2970 North on ramp from Piedmont Drive. Timeout 1830.

0: 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Unknown problem, Delta response. 10,470 NC Highway 8, Donors Grove Baptist Church, cross of Linwood Southmont Road and West Holloway Church Road. Timeout, 1831.
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2: Seven copy. 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
3: Near Silver Square Baptist Church, they've got a subject laying on the side of the road. They think it could possibly be code 44. That's not moving, looks kind of purple.

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0: 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Chest pain, Charlie response. 1-6, POE Main, Cross Street, Abbott's Creek Church Road. Timeout, 18:36.
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1: Chase, copy. You gotta have an 84-year-old female conscious breathing with Jesse.
2: Squad 61 in now. Squad 61, copy. 61, 84-year-old female, unknown conscious breathing status. Came in from an alarm company who was able to advise that the patient was having chest pain, but not much beyond that.

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1: 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She's confused.

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0: 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Heart problems, Charlie response. 8209 South NC Highway 109. Cross Street Ramp. Timeout, 1851.
1: Medic 4. Medic 4, you're a 5-year-old male. Having some type of heart issue. Caller's not on scene, but the male should be there. Medic 3, your patient fell and has a head injury. It's going to be in... Stand by, get your room.

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1: 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Okay.
2: 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One, go ahead.
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0: You can have 103 to respond on Medic 4, down off 109. And have him to 1021 myself.
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Bill Grill, cross off ramp and Hannerville Road. Timeout 1853.

0: Medic 7, Davidson County Rescue. Breathing problems, Delta response. 155, Avenue K. Cross off, Frank Fleer Road and Robert Hargrave Road. Timeout, 1857.
1: What now?
2: Stand by, Medic 1. Medic 12, go ahead.
3: To the hospital, 1042 for the night.
2: Stand 4, Medic 1, go ahead.
1: Stand 4 down, and then have Denver stand down, tell them I'm with 1021 down, and just send a base 1 truck down there off 109. I apologize.
2: Yeah, well, I don't say that I've got a base 1 truck available currently, sir.
4: Take on squad 48, boat 48. Spin around.
1: Just stay in 10-4.
2: 10-4. See you on the truck, 61.
1: Go ahead, 64.
2: 10-4, sir. I only got a little swap there. Which call were you checking around to?
1: South 109.
2: 10-4. 1286, copy.
5: Yeah.
2: 7, copy. AC 48, I copy you around as well. C 48, copy.
0: Squad 56, breathing problems, Delta response. 155, Avenue K. Cross off Frank Fleer Road and Robert Hargrave Road. Timeout, 1857.
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2: 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I'm just trying to get caught up on some radio traffic. 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
7: Squad 48. Coming down Denton Road now. I'll be there momentarily. I'll meet you there at the Atlantic. Or I'll get the truck down the ramp.
8: Well, for you also be advised, I'm coming down Big Creek, so I'll meet Jeff Landon as well.
4: Yep.
3: .348, whose landing are you all meeting at?
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2: Copy. 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
3: Alright,
2: we've got three kayaks in the water, two blue, one brown, no injuries at this time. They just can't get out because of where they're at, the rocks are very shallow. They're about 300 yards past the rock wall. Kayaks are separated by about 100 yards. I have what three words, I'm about to pull it up, and I'll try to advise from there.
4: I copy that. Thanks.

0: Montana 248.
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0: All right. If you're south of Bringle Ferry Road, south of the dam, there's like a little island on the north side of the channel. It's very small. That's where the one calling in, he's kind of alongside Floyd Church Road. The other kayaks be about 100, 200 yards south of him.
1: Copy that.

0: need rescue.
1: Negative at this time. We'll probably just won't need manpower to get people up there.
2: ZCOM AC 48 is on the scene, trying to obtain a visual.
3: 48,
4: I have to be down the river road for those other two.
1: Yeah, I'm sitting here thinking. May wind up having to put in the river road to come up, depending on how much water we've got running.
4: 10-4, copy that. Like I said, I'm on Floyd Church heading your way.
1: Copy. 48. When you get there, just look to see how much water we've got running. If we don't have enough water, we want to go ahead and get rolling involved, come up from the other side.
4: 248, we do have appears to be a fairly decent current. I would say we're pretty close to full time.
5: QR3-4.
3: Go ahead.
1: Yeah, go ahead.
3: Pulling in.
5: I'm looking for base 1 hydrant.
3: Repeat that.
5: I'm leaving base 1. I have the keys. I'll become an emergency unless I need to come back to routine.
3: 10-4. We'll let you know if you get any 4 on thing. See you on cops.
5: Before they attack.
1: Go ahead.
2: David, with it being 3 kayaks and 3 people, you may want to go and start rolling.
1: Copy that. Do we have a visual on anybody?
2: Negative at this time. I can see the rock wall, but I can't see them standing on
1: it. I got this. Go ahead, Scott.
3: I'm sorry, I got you on TAC. I had TAC turned up. I wasn't actively listening. Did I hear y'all say that you want to go in, or do you want me to hold off?
1: Yeah, I'm just not going this way. Just because we do have three persons.
3: Yeah, we'll let them in.
1: If you would also just advise them if they would to go ahead on River Road and come north on the river instead of coming to Pringle for you to put in.
3: Temple.

0: Hey, we get on track.
1: Yes, sir, go ahead.
0: Yeah, that little island he's talking about is probably going to be well below the river. It's either that small place just past the rocks south of where you encountered last week, or it's going to be the next little island for you there.
1: Yeah, bro.
2: I think I'll clear like this.

0: 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Right.
1: Copy. 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
1: Tony, go ahead and meet us on River Road.
2: All right. What I may do is have Dalton bring the squad truck. I'll bring my pickup. That way we can put the kayaks and stuff back a bit and then get people back over here to let us all y'all.

0: You good with that, Chief?
1: Yeah, go ahead, it's fine.
2: 4, say go.
3: Go ahead.
2: It's clear with a refusal. Show us 10-7 for a little bit.
3: 10-1.
1: I'll be back here, Brown. I'll just hang out this way. That's where we're doing it. All right, fine.

0: Bug 48 Sage, I do have one kayaker at this time.
1: Anybody, you've got one kayak?
0: I do have one of the kayakers at this time. We have located all three. One, we're getting boat now.
1: Copy that, sir.

0: Wrong tail here, but 91's around. Rolling units on 48 you got copy. They got this patch because I see one.
1: I do have my address this time. We're going to ease up. Try to ease up in here, see if we can get these other two real quick. We are going to be on River Road.
2: Copy line clear. I'm leaving Julian Road right now in that direction, so sorry.

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1: Go ahead.
0: This is squad 91-91, Rowling County. Do you need any emergency routine decisions as well?
1: Alright, routine at this time will be fine. We have located 2 at this time. We're fixing to put them on our boat. If you'll give me just a second, we may just cancel you guys.
0: Cable.
1: Tony, you got ears. You're going to meet us down south, right?
2: Road, man.
3: Yeah, Dave, they're behind me. I'm on River Road. Squad with the boat. The trailer's coming down.

0: 48 Sigon. We do have all three triaxes at this time. David.
1: Copy all three on board at 1924.
0: Also, to be advised, we are going to River Road to put them on dry ground.
1: Copy and run to River Road.
2: 48, does anybody need medical attention? I can get Rowan County part of that direction.
0: Negative, we're not going to need any medical attention.
2: 10-4, do you need anything from Rowan County?
0: Actually, you guys go ahead and cancel. We do appreciate you.
2: 4, gentlemen, y'all be safe.
0: Hey, we're off all on River Road now. We're at the landing, waiting for you guys. Copy. 10-4.

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1: Speak to 932 to boat 48. 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Copy that. 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I was going to be chilled down there. All right, copy that. 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

Medic 20. Allergic reaction, alpha response. 102, Christopher Lane. 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
1: Rescue 96, copy. Rescue 96, 50-year-old male, conscious of breathing, had a seizure which caused him to wreck his vehicle. Unable to advise if there are any injuries pursuant to the MVA.
2: Hello. 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You're going to have a 50-year-old male, conscious breathing, had a seizure right before in the front yard.
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2: 4-3.
3: 7.
2: Be advised, this will be involving a 1050 vehicle versus a 3.
3: By understanding, he had a seizure, which is what led to the NBA. Are you able to advise if there are any injuries related to the NBA itself?
2: 10-4, also advise EMS, the patient is disoriented, but...
1: Four.

0: All right, sorry about that. Team 48, you still in effect? Confirming we've released Roanne so I can clear IC-1.
1: I went ahead and cleared Roanne via TAC 48. The assignment.
0: 10 words, sir. Thank you.
2: Dave, we're set up on the right side when you come in, and then we'll have some people on here to get the kayaks that come in on the right side. There's another boat on the other side.
1: All right, copy that right side. I'm going to pull up to the end of the pier so we can get rid of these kayaks and let them get off at the end of the pier.
3: David, just confirming, they did put it in Davidson County. We need to load them up and haul them back, right?

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